0: One, two, three, check. It's okay.
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3: Hail to the Lord's anointed, great David, great son. Hail in his time's appointed, your reign on earth is now. Jah came to break down pressure and

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Give it to me. Done it. 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
1: Initials, B, initials, B, initials, B, B. Yes.
0: But,
1: that is the initials.
0: Initials, but...

0: Edition.
1: It's better like this. No. It's you. Not sing. Just parler.
0: Yep. We can make the doze. We listen to the doze in the studio.
1: But I see violins. I. Ba ba ba ba ba.

0: Yeah, you play. They play violin.
1: This,
0: play that.
1: This harmony is just.
2: The beginning.
0: Oh yes.
2: And pa pa pa. Yeah.
0: Oh no, no, and then there. You see, I had that.
3: Right.
0: And then there.
3: That's right.
0: Is it too long?
2: Ah, intergens. How much?
0: 1, 2, 3, 4, 5, 6.
2: Six.
0: And then there.
2: 6, 4, 6. 7, 8, 9, 10.
0: Okay. What? Here they come, man. Right. How is it down? Here we come, man. 2 bars. And 1, 2, 1, 2, 3, 4.

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now, Bonnie and Clyde are the Barrow Gang. 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

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But the laws fooled around, kept taking him down and locking him up in a cell, till he said to me, "I'll never be free, so I'll meet a few of them in hell."

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3: You've heard the story of Jesse James, of how he lived and died. If you're still in need of something to read, here's the story.

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But it's death for Bonnie and Clyde.